Nestled in the majestic city of Lausanne, the Beaulieu Theatre is one of the iconic venues of Switzerland. Its modern acoustic architecture, with touches of Art Deco, makes it one of the most exceptional performance spaces in Europe. And it's the home of the Lausanne Chamber Orchestra. Today, they're led by their artistic director, Renaud Capuçon, in works by Mozart and Haydn. Hi, I'm Jan Weller. Later, Haydn's triumphant London Symphony, No. 104, and Gilmour Artist Award winner pianist Igor Levit will perform the Piano Concerto No. 21 by Mozart. Right now, one of the most recognizable overtures in all of opera, from Mozart's The Marriage of Figaro. Based on Pierre-Augustin Beaumarchais' controversial and humorous play about servants outsmarting the nobility, the overture is full of energetic highlights that reflect the humor, romance, and madcap adventure of the story. Leading the Lausanne Chamber Orchestra is Renaud Capuçon. From the Beaulieu Theatre, here is the overture to The Marriage of Figaro by Mozart.

Mozart's brilliant overture to his opera, The Marriage of Figaro. Renaud Capuçon led the Lausanne Chamber Orchestra. Our concert for you today comes from the Beaulieu Theater in Switzerland. And it continues now with more Mozart. This time, pianist Igor Levit will join the orchestra for the Piano Concerto No. 21. Composed in Vienna, the Concerto No. 21 was quite the departure from Mozart's previous concerto. Where the 20th was fiery and passionate, this concerto is imbued with calm and majesty. It's a masterpiece that continues to charm audiences more than two centuries after it was written. At the piano, bringing his own interpretation of the work, is Igor Levit. Here he is with the Lausanne Chamber Orchestra and conductor Renaud Capuçon. From the Beaulieu Theater, here is Mozart's Piano Concerto No. 21.

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0: clarinetist David Schifrin has some advice for anyone starting out with a career in music. But really, this advice is good for anybody. To have a successful career, he says you have to be a bit of a salesperson and sell yourself. Let people know what you're interested in and that you're available, because they don't know unless you tell them. And it's important to be prepared when opportunity comes along. And maybe most importantly, be a good colleague. Be nice. David Schifrin is known for his talent, yes, but he's also known for his charming and generous character. We just heard Schifrin and the Chamber Music Society of Lincoln Center play Introduction, Theme, and Variations by Carl Maria von Weber.
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Sounds coming up in about 5 minutes. Summer is our theme for this performance, too. It's a traditional piece of music called 'Tis the Last Rose of Summer, arranged here for guitar by American composer Justin Holland.

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1: Good morning. I'm Helen Lyons. Thanks very much for making

Josef Mislavacek's G Major Symphonia. Werner Erhard led the Concerto Köln here on Vermont Public Classical. On Saturday evening, the Central Vermont Chamber Music Festival mixes winds, strings, and piano in a concert dedicated

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We turn now to Zdeněk Fibich and his tone poem, Tommen and the Wood Nymph, based on a romantic Czech poem. He wrote this work in 1874, and it would go on to have a great influence on Antonin Dvořák's later similar works, The Noon Witch, The Water Goblin, and The Golden Spinning Wheel. In this legend, a young man seduced by the voice of a wood nymph ventures into a dark forest on Midsummer's Eve, only to meet his demise. Marek Stilic leads the Czech National Symphony Orchestra.

The suite for Wind Quintet, Opus 57, of French composer Charles Lefebvre, played by the Borealis Wind Quintet. We have a string quintet by Beethoven in just a moment here on Vermont Public Classical. 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

0: Propane. Cellist Eric Friedlander drawing on roots and folk traditions to create an American landscape. That's Friday at 7 at Chandler Center in Randolph. Then on Saturday evening, the Central Vermont Chamber Music Festival mixes winds, strings, and piano in a concert culminating in the sextet of Ernst von Dohnányi. That's 7:30 Saturday at Chandler Center in Randolph. 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

0: That's violinist Tinhua Yang, one of the best interpreters of Sarasate's music today. And by Pablo de Sarasate, that was Jota de Pamplona, with Ernest Martinez Izquierdo conducting the Navarra Symphony Orchestra.
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Music for windy instrument sounds from the court of James I. That's the Fantasia of Jerome Bassano, played by the English Cornet and Sackbut Ensemble. And here's more music by a Lupo. This is Joseph Lupo, 16th century Lupo, who played for Elizabeth I. This is a pavane on Susanna un jour. Music of Joseph Lupo.